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Hello, everyone. Good morning. My name is Kevin, and I'll be doing your today's Inside Out. You are currently listening to Triple H 96.5 FM. And this will be running from 10 a.m. to 11, and I hope you guys are doing all right. And the weather is fairly cloudy, I think. And yeah, for those who have their birthdays today, or happy birthday, and that's what we're gonna have. And we're just gonna have music or songs to play. We're gonna listen to the church service message from yesterday and some upcoming events. And and I won't keep you long, and we're gonna have our next song now, and this one is called Breathe from the album Shout.

And yeah, that was This Is My Desire from Shout, the same album as the previous the song Breathe. And we're gonna have our first couple of announcements, and begin with, and if you guys don't know, you can stream the church the worship services www.horsham.unitingchurch.org.au, and then click on watch now again to stream the Sunday worship services. Just head to www.horsham.unitingchurch.org.au and then click watch now. And the next one is there will be a bag of sheep manure in the office available if you're interested. And the Country City Music Home Group will be meeting on the Tuesday on the 16th of June at 9:45 a.m. and at the home of Jenny Whittington. And what else do we get? Where we'll have and the Sunday afternoon fellowship. We'll be meeting on the Sunday, 21st June, at the Sports and Community Club for lunch and fellowship from 11:30 a.m. And all is welcome. And the Messy Church is Messy Church on the Sunday, 21st June, at 4 p.m. And will be a fun activities, worship, and a shared dinner. And yeah, that will be a fun activities, worship, and a shared dinner. And yeah, that will

0: Hi, Phyllis. Gee, your garden looks nice. Wish mine was like this.
1: Well, Jean, have you heard of KLM Concreting and Soil Yard in Golf Course Road?
0: Yes, I have. But they only do driveways and other professional jobs, don't they?
1: No, they also have landscaping materials, bobcat and backhoe, excavator and truck hire.
0: Really?
1: And that's not all. They will clean up your block, pools, and they also do concrete removal.
0: Gee, they do all of that. I knew they had garden supplies, but all this as well.
1: Yes, they are very professional and have very affordable rates. In fact, they have the best prices in town and the largest range of landscaping material in stock. Kevin says, one call, we do it all.
0: Okay, have you got his number?
1: Yes, it's 53825002 plus their mobile 043 882 0269.
0: Well, thanks for that, Phyllis. I know what we'll do. Hop on my bike. Let's go out there and have a look around.
1: Yeah, let's do that. It's 140 Golf Course Road, Haven. Hey, Jean, do you know they had the largest plant nursery in Horsham? KLM are proud sponsors of Triple H 96.5 FM.

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1: Bring us the gospel reading. Let us pray. Lord, we pray that this message will bring us all food for thought about our lives and the place of hospitality in it. Amen. Did you notice the theme in today's two readings, hospitality for travelling strangers? Did you connect with the greeting, peace be with you, and the passing of the peace in this service with the greeting Jesus gave to his disciples to use to greet people on their travels? We will reflect on these readings in three parts, from Genesis, from Matthew, and for today. In the first part, we explore the hospitality given to travelling strangers in Genesis. Abraham gives us an example of Jewish hospitality for travelling strangers 4,000 years ago. As the leader of a large entourage of people and stock, he still had no permanent home. Abraham was responsible for their safety and their thriving, which included aggression and defence if needed. His role was to be alert to strangers, deciding whether a stranger's arrival needed a friend or foe response, and alerting his men for that. My newsletter message reports on the traditional Jewish understanding of hospitality towards travelling strangers and its importance to enable both traveller and host to recognise if the other is friend or foe. The Jews had developed a code of behaviour in which both parties acted to honour the other, and if not, then a threat was able to be recognised, and it went like this. The friendly host should urge travellers to stop with them. The friendly traveller should agree to stop, for not to would indicate a threat to the host. The friendly host should then act as a servant for these travellers, providing their best possible for their needs in washing water, food, drink, and information. The friendly traveller should ask for nothing, including information, but agree to accept whatever is offered, for not to would insult the host. When leaving, the friendly traveller should provide some small gift of appreciation to the host appropriate to what had been freely given. As we saw on the map of his life journey, Abraham was much travelled. He would have known this code well. So how did he go with the three travellers when they arrived in today's reading? It's the hottest part of the day, the time when everyone but the leader rests in their tent. At that time, it was Abraham's role to sit in the entrance of his tent, watching to see that all was well or to recognise a danger. But he suddenly noticed three men resting under the shade of Mamre's trees. He hadn't been paying attention to his duty, friend or foe. He should have noticed them coming before they got there and offered them the comfort of his tent. It's a bit late for that, so he makes the move out into the sun and hightails it up to these men. It's time to pay his respects to make up for that omission. The strangers are already stopped in the shade of trees. Abraham has missed out on inviting them to stop in his tent, so they might be thinking he's a bit of a threat now. So he greets them with a grand bow right down to the ground, hoping to honour them as friends, and further to honour them by offering to serve them there, under the shade, with water to wash their feet and food to revive themselves. Thankfully, the visitors do what is expected of friends. They agree. Abraham offers them a little bit of food. Did you notice that? The men accept. All is good for friendship. But then Abraham actually lays on a freshly prepared feast to further honour them and goes further by serving them himself. And did you wonder how long it took to prepare that feast? Abraham does not know that this is very appropriate for these strangers, for he is actually honouring the Lord and his angels. As expected of friends, the strangers do not ask for anything. but in return they provide him with a lavish promise. For the second time, Abraham is told that his wife Sarah will have a child within the year. The delicate play of hospitality has in fact been well deserved despite its shaky start, and both parties have been honoured and honoured each other. And they go on to travel together to Sodom. In the second part, we explore the hospitality for travelling disciples in Matthew. Galilee is very different to Mamre. It is a settled Jewish land, and there are other peoples there too. Does the code of conduct for hospitality still matter in this region with so many people tightly packed together? Our gospel reading begins with Jesus telling us that he went through all the towns and villages, and we can think of him being a stranger in most of those 200 villages, but clearly he was welcomed. Even as Jesus was helping them, he could see the people's anxiety and their lack of sources for other help. To care for these people, Jesus enlists his 12 disciples to go out in his place to travel through the region and do what he would do for these people. He provides that help. The disciples, though, will be travelling strangers. It is the other side of the coin from Abraham, the host. And the issue, friend or foe, is still the same. What code of conduct do they have to recognise if they will be safe or in danger? As Jews, they have the code handed down from Abraham's time, which other Jews, that is, worthy hosts, should know and perform. Such a worthy person would be on the alert for any Jewish travelling strangers. He would come to meet them, and he would offer all that they need for this part of their journey. Jesus tells disciples to greet someone who invites them in by saying, "Peace be with you." That shows the potential host that this disciple stranger is no threat. A worthy host will then notice the traveller's lack of a bag, funds, and change of clothes. He will recognise that this stranger is going to need the full range of his care to supply their needs. A worthy host will take on this challenge by providing for all the needs of this traveller and caring for him, with no expectation of a reciprocal gift. But if the disciple is taken in, then the disciple has a surprise, for he has a huge gift of appreciation for his host town, the teaching and healing in the authority that Jesus has given them. If the host is not worthy, he will assess that the disciple's care needs are just too much for him to provide, and he will not invite him to stay on. In other words, the traveller is a threat to his well-being. What should the respectful disciple do? Jesus tells him to leave, acknowledging the situation by taking back his greeting. And what happens if the disciple comes to a town in which no one welcomes them in? Jesus tells them to leave. Wipe the dust of that town off your feet, so that nothing of that town will go further with them. Recalling that Abraham and his three travellers were on their way to visit and judge Sodom and Gomorrah, Jesus tells the disciples that if this happens, when judgment day comes, a town that is unable to care for travellers' needs such as theirs will be judged worse than those infamous two cities. So where will it be safest for these travellers to go? The Jews are the ones who are expected to know this code of conduct. Jesus sends them out to Jewish towns, to those who should know how to treat respectfully other Jewish travelling strangers. This means stay within Galilee. Don't go as far as Samaria, don't go to Decapolis, and off they go into a multicultural Galilean world. The third part is what might we learn about hospitality and travelling strangers from today's readings. Consider, do we operate by any hospitality rules of contact today? Our travel is rarely not on foot, so we can carry more of our needs and most sometimes than what one person can on a back. Is there any need, therefore, for travelling strangers to assess or be assessed as friends or foes when they meet? Further consider, do you put yourself in travel situations where you are going through someone else's land, perhaps overseas? Are there ideas that we could take from these readings to interact with locals, the hosts of their lands? Do you ever come into contact with people who are travelling through Horsham, perhaps stopped at the caravan park? Are there ideas that we could take from these readings to interact with such strangers? Perhaps we could give a thought to the principles behind these two situations for what we could do to be respectful travellers and hosts. From Abraham, I think hosts can take the offering and provision of what a traveller might need to be a godly principle without expecting anything in return. From Jesus' instructions, I think guest travellers can take the offering of peace, a grateful acceptance of anything that can be offered without asking for more, and a reciprocal thank you offering in response. But I think the most important principle that came through to me as I read these readings and reflected on them is the basis of respect for each other, both parties aiming to honour and to be honoured by the other. What do you think? What can you take from these readings to apply in your life and interactions with travelling strangers or when you are on a journey to a new place? Finally, these readings have been about people travelling through another's land, not about immigrants who come to settle. But as Refugee Week begins today, I am challenged to consider whether the concept of honouring and of being honoured by a guest and host might apply to that situation too. Hebrews chapter 13, verse 2 says, "Do not neglect to show hospitality to strangers, for thereby some have entertained angels unawares." Peace be with you. Our next song begins by summarising the gospel reading and goes on to put us in the place of the disciples.

And that will be I'll Sing Your Praises from Shout. And yeah, we'll have our some more announcements for you people. And to begin with, and there will be there'll be a Kappa and Kaan chat catch up on at 11:15 to 12 PM. And the fourth Monday of the month, is the Wilkie's home group. And on Tuesday, which is the 5th, that's on a Tuesday, is a, it doesn't say anything. Tuesday is Maka's Bible study group at 7, from 7 to 8 a.m. at Cheeky Fox. I believe that's on the, the day after of the Wilkie's home group, I believe. And also on the same day is the morning prayer group in the small meeting room at 11 a.m. And in there's an open church time at Tuesdays. Well, it's on this Tuesdays from 12 to 2 p.m. I'm open to all. And the ladies' afternoon fellowship on the first Tuesday of the month, except November, I believe. And there's also this Country City home group in the third Tuesday of the month. And on Wednesday is the Wednesday morning fellowship group, and then the Thursday is the property committee working bee in the second, the fourth Thursdays from 9 to 12 PM. There will be a Christian meditation in the afternoon from 3 to 4 PM in the small meeting room. And the senior choir is up. Apparently in recess, there's a lot of announcements, but yeah, that's alright. The worship band will be also on Thursday at 7 PM in the church, and on the Friday is the men's fellowship. Well, and Friday is the men's fellowship is currently in recess, and on the Sunday is the cafe worship in the first Sunday of the month from at 4:30 PM. And I mentioned this one earlier, is the Messy Church at the third Sunday church hall at 4 PM. And the last one will be the Sunday afternoon family fellowship, which I did say earlier, the third Sunday of morning month in the Sports and Community Club for Meal and Chat at 11:30 AM. Yeah, I believe that's all for today. And we'll play our next song now. It's called Awesome God by Rich Mullins.

And yeah, that will be Devil Goes Fishing by James Bonomi. And just before that is Give Thanks by Don Moen from the album Shout. And that will be all for today's Inside Out. Thank you so much for listening. That sounded a bit funny today, but yeah, that's just me. And coming up next is Making Connections with Les, and that will be followed by Country Style with John Canning. And I believe that's all for today. And I'll see you when I see ya. And it's bye for now. Catch you later.

My name is Auntie Nancy Harrison. I'm an elder of the Wachibelig people and a traditional owner from the Wimmera Mallee area. I'd like to acknowledge the traditional owners of the land on which Triple H Community Radio is broadcasting from, the Wachibelig, Jawa, Shawajali, Wirikaya and the Yapikol people, their elders past and present, and any elders listening in today. Dalgu Wadi Jaka Wachibelig. It is good you have come today here on Wachibelig country. We welcome you to the land of the Wachibelig.

Well, well, well. Good morning, one and all. It's 18 minutes past the hour of 11. You are listening to 3HHH, Horsham's local community radio station. Yes, I'm Les Power, and I'm here for the next 43 minutes. Yes, between 11 and 12 is a program called Making Connections, and that's what we're here for. Make connections with you and the community. From here in Roberts Avenue, that's where our headquarters are, HHH radio station is in Roberts Avenue, just across the road from the White Hart Hotel. That's where we are, next to the Horsham Courthouse, if you wondered where we are and where we come from. Making connections, yes, as I said, it's a connection that I hope to make between me and you. And whatever I say today, folks, if it upsets you, feel free to switch off. 3HHH until 12 o'clock, then come back on after 12 and listen to the fantastic programs that we do have here on 3HHH. My opinion is my opinion and may not be the opinion of this radio station, okay? So if I do upset you, feel free to switch off and then come back at 12 o'clock. Yep, that's the way it goes. We started off with our welcome to the country, Auntie Nancy. Been doing that for a number of years now, so that's a great big thank you there. And then we had The Seekers from their album. What album? That's what I like. The album is The Seekers, The Ultimate Collection. That goes back to about 1968, 1970, that does. And then we had Tony Lovett and the Kinship Clan with Families Are Forever, the CD we've been playing since 2011 when it was made. So that's fantastic as well, that, because that's a CD we've been playing since 2011 when it was made. So that's fantastic as well, that, because that's a

because way back then they stood up as a community against family violence and still do so today. And it's only getting bigger, bigger and better, that's for sure. And one of our local ambassadors that travels, well, virtually worldwide, is it? And comes from Dimboola, Simone O'Brien, is a fantastic ambassador for, well, families are forever, but for domestic violence. She's out there putting it out there all the time. So it's a great thank you to Simone too when she's about in the area, but very hard to catch up with the girl because she's all over the place, all over Australia, and at times travels different parts of the world just pushing domestic violence. Yeah, the fight against domestic violence. She does a wonderful job. She really does. So if you know Simone, if you're on Facebook with Simone or anything like that, say hi to her for sure and give her a pat on the back for what she's doing. Then I played the Carlton theme song. Yes, Carlton supporter. We didn't play on the weekend. We had to buy. So 1-1 is what will happen in the next round. Whether we'll win, whether we'll lose, or what the go will be there then. A North Melbourne theme song. Don't play that often enough. We've got some North Melbourne supporters out there. There's no doubt about that. But they're doing all right this year. Well, doing a little bit better than Carlton are, actually, I think. And then played the St Kilda theme song. They needed to have a win, and they got up and had a win, so which is really good because they did spend a lot of money at the start of the year. But our two Carlton footballers that are playing with St Kilda did a great job again on Saturday or Sunday yesterday for them. Yeah, that's for sure. What it'd be like to have all the Carlton players in the last, well, I was going to say 5 years, but even the last 3 years that have left the club and gone to play with other clubs, how well they're doing with the other clubs. If we had them now, what sort of club would we be? Yeah, what if? It goes a long way, doesn't it? So that's what we've played so far. So hopefully you had a great weekend. In fact, hopefully the past 7 days have been absolutely fantastic for you. I really do. We've had a bit of rain. I don't know how much you got wherever you are, wherever you're listening from, but at my place we had I couldn't quite read whether it was 18, 19 or 20, so I'm saying I had between 18 and 20 mils when we had that rain on Saturday, and I thought, well, that was rather good. Just make the grass grow even more, which is good because we like to see green grass. Green grass is healthy. Healthy to see, and then it gets into our head, which is a positive thing, green grass, and makes us feel better. There's no doubt at all about that. It's now 24 minutes past 12. 12, geez, I shouldn't be here if it's 24 minutes past 12. It's 24 minutes past 11 by the clock on the wall, and it could be a minute either way, I reckon. The battery's going flat, I think. But not to worry. We're here, it's blue sky outside, a little bit of breeze, a bit fresh though. Yeah, it must have got cold overnight, that's for sure. Glad I had the fire going. I do, I really do. Glad I had the fire going. Other than that, as I said, hope you had a great week, a great weekend. Everything went your way for a change instead of being, not going your way. Yeah, there you go. Rightio, a little bit of music. Let's get into it. Let's stir things up. A little bit of rock and roll right from the start, eh? Here we go. Enjoy.

It was a moonlit night in old Mexico. I walked alone between some old adobe haciendas when suddenly I heard the plaintive cry of a young Mexican girl.

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Well, that applies to all of us at times, I reckon. Don't want to go to work. But anyway, look, folks, it's getting to that time now. I'm going to go out with Mum's favourite again. Another Australian entertainer, he was. Jimmy Little, from his definitive collection, it will be Royal Telephone. But before I do, very quickly, I'd just like to say that the rock and roll songs that I've been playing today have come from albums from local rock and roll groups that have been to Horsham in the last 25 years. Yeah. Cincinnati Fireballs, Buzzing Honey and Stingers with their Buzzing album, and the Moonlighters, One Small Step. So hope you like the music, because they're all very good entertainers. They really are great rock and roll groups over the past 25 years, and they're all locals. They're all Victorian bands that have been playing today, and I play them on a regular basis, so I hope you like it. Anyway, all the very best for the coming week. Keep on smiling. That's the main thing. Green grass and smiles and a bit of sunshine. And a little bit of rain does wonders for us all. Okay. All the very best. Bye. Do-do-do.

Well, a very good afternoon. I'm John. This is Country Style. I'm filling in for Di Trotter. And stick around. Plenty of great music coming right your way. And don't go away.

How the Diggers sang Waltzing Matilda in the Trenches. They sang it at the Boer War. It's very much about the battler. It's about a wonderful nature of this country. How ridiculous that anyone would say it's got nothing to do with our culture.

Very good. Fellas by themselves, next chorus. Don't let me down, blokes. Down came the squatter, mounted on his thoroughbred.

Wasn't that great, girls? Give them a round of applause. Thanks, fellas. Okay, girls, when you sing it strong for us fellas, next chorus, it turns us on. After this,

Yeah, up the Brisbane Lions. More to the point. And good afternoon. I'm John. This is Country Style. I'm filling in for Di. And this is the third week we've been here. And great to be with you. It's been a while since I've been on the air, but the last couple of weeks, been able to do a couple of shows here. And I'd like to say, too, congratulations to the Australian soccer team who beat Turkey 2-0. I saw a bit of it this morning, and fantastic. Congratulations. That was absolutely brilliant. Also, I'd like to say hello to Justin, if he's listening. Justin Landers is up there in Orange, New South Wales, due to the modern technology today that we have on the computer. And, yeah, you can be heard all around the world virtually. Also, I'd like to say, which I didn't mention last week, a beautiful man, Neil Danaher, who died from motor neurone disease. And how sad it was. I didn't say very much. I should have, really. But I think it was a bit emotional for me because I sort of watched these guys play football over the years, and it hit me a bit hard. I just like to say what an amazing man, and he fought the beast, as he called it, motor neurone disease, and he raised something like, I think it was 160 million or something, all up. And somebody up there in Queensland, a building contractor, he donated 40 million, was the last effort. He saw Neil, he saw them going down the slide, and it affected him, and so much that he donated 40 million. That's all right. The bank manager wouldn't give him any more. And the last bit, I think I said hello to Justin up there in Orange, if he's listening. That's if he's listening up there. The McClymonts. Let's have a listen to them. This is House, the McClymonts. And they sound pretty good too.

Ah, Sarah Storer sounding absolutely really great there with Man Trap. And, yeah, that's how they get you, fellas. And coming up next is the fabulous Slim Dusty, who I had the opportunity to talk with for about 10 minutes at the Victorian Country Music Awards. And great thrill it was for me, too, to talk to this gentleman. Great albums, 1980s, is Slim Dusty's 1980s classic albums. It was a five-album set, and this one I've picked out, it's called G'day Blue. Can't get much more Aussie than that, mate, can you?

0: Ah, Slim. And the one that I really love is this next song. Not this one, sorry. This is Where Country Is, and I love this one. Slim Dusty, I'm my wife, good buddy.
1: He sat by the door

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His songs told how they did it,

0: realize this is where country is. Yes, mate, we're so far from the city here. You know what? This is where country is.
1: Ah, the fabulous Slim Dusty. And we got another one of his that I'd love to play too, because this next song is, well, he called him his dad, and it's Mac, a final tribute to Mac. And let's have a listen to this one, because it talks about his relationship with Mac, and who was virtually like his dad.

As tough as a gum tree, and he came from a courtlier day. He found wealth in the hearts of so many friends, and will always be thought of that way. We met way back in my early days, when I first started traveling this land. We seemed to be mates from the very first time that ever we clasped our hands. He seemed like my father and mate alike, our love for each other so true. With his hand on my shoulder, he'd say, "Give it a go," and always that helped me through. Oh, you'll never be missed and you can be replaced. That's easy to write and to say. But when the great maker molded our Mac, he then threw the mold away. You make many acquaintances on life's long road, but how many stick at the end? Oh, I feel enriched to have known such a man, as a father and then as a friend. And I've been a bit slow in writing this verse, been a bit like my mate in a way. Kept putting it off, a bit careless and slow, till the years have wandered away. I know he's up there with so many mates, like Henry and Banjo Long. But he's still remembered by old mates down here, mates such as Bert, Stan and Don. Now when Mac and yours truly got on the tear, oh, Mac was a devil to talk. He'd get tangled up with half of the pub, as all round the bar he would stalk. He'd say, "One for the tarmac and one for the road, and one for this and for that. A few more rounds and nobody cared if the world was round, oval or flat." But the people he met remember his strength, his kindness, his smile and his wit. But do something wrong or kick over the trace, and his tongue would lash out like a whip. 'Cause so many times he straightened me out about something wrong that I did. He'd say with a frown, "Should have killed you at birth, been better off raising a pig." He wrote for Australia, for mateship and friends, what memory old camel wheel brings. But playing the cowboy or putting on side would never make Mackie a friend.

long be remembered in story and song. They've started already, I hear tell. Yet he thought his life was a failure. Well, for a failure, he did pretty well. He came back to me once and walked by my side. I was down with the weight of the show. I knew he was present. For the flash of a second, he said, "Come on, mate, give it a go." So we'll leave him in the hands of St. Peter. Take a rest, mate, in that final shade. He's given me hope that we'll all meet again. That's the faith that he always displayed. Yes, tall and as tough as a gum tree, and he came from a courtlier day. He seemed like the soul of the bushland to me. Is there anything more I can say?

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2: And we have the fabulous Steve Earle with Guitar Town. Go ahead, Stevie boy.
3: Pop a top again. I've just got time.
2: Pushed the wrong one, didn't I? Oh, you silly little sausage, Johnny.

Yeah, and that was Papa Top with Alan Jackson. Who wants to go again? we had Papa Top, as I said, with Alan Jackson. That went up to Justin Landers up there. I know he likes the old Alan Jackson, so I thought we'd play that for him. And we have coming up now Dixie Chicks and Dixie Chicks. No, we're not going to have that one. We're going to have Alabama and We Made Love. Yeah, so nice day out there. Beautiful, sunshiny day. Here's Alabama.

one of my favourite groups, Alabama. And don't come much better than that. They're a great instrumental group too. They're quite good on the old guitars and that there. Coming up right now is one we don't hear much of these days. It's the fabulous Boxcar Willie, and this is a train medley, lots of different tunes in there. So let's have a listen to that. Boxcar Willie.

Yeah, that's the great boxcar Willie. And we had a train medley, and the second one there was from a rolls to the rails. What a way to drop down there, mate. Country Style with John right here on Triple H. We're filling in for Di Trotter, and we'll be here next week again, hopefully, God willing, of course. And, yeah, so there we go. And beautiful. Just looking at the sun. Oh, well, there was sun out there, but there's not much sun out there now. We're going to have a listen to Tommy Emmanuel now, the great guitarist Tommy. And this is Guitar Boogie.

Yes, the fabulous Mr. Tommy Emmanuel, the very best of. And we had their guitar boogie. Didn't sound like guitar boogie to me, but I don't know. Who am I? Anyway, we have the Everly Brothers coming up now. In just a moment, and here they are right now, the Everly Brothers.

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And here's one we'll never forget. This is Bird Dogs.

0: Yes, the fabulous Everly Brothers with some great songs from yesteryear. Claudette, Bird Dog, Walk Right Back, fantastic. They're gone now, of course, but they were, in my opinion, one of the greatest duos around, that's for sure. Steve Earle up in just a moment and after this.
1: Hi, Phyllis. Gee, your garden looks nice. Wish mine was like this.
2: Well, Jean, have you heard of KLM Concreting and Soil Yard in Golf Course Road?
1: Yes, I have. But they only do driveways and other professional jobs, don't they?
2: No, they also have landscaping materials, bobcat and backhoe, excavator and truck hire.
1: Really?
2: And that's not all. They will clean up your block, pools, and they also do concrete removal.
1: Gee, they do all of that. I knew they had garden supplies, but all of this as well.
2: Yes, they are very professional and have very affordable rates. In fact, they have the best prices in town and the largest range of landscaping material in stock. Kevin says, one call, we do it all.
1: Okay, have you got his number?
2: Yes, it's 53825002, plus their mobile 043-8820269.
1: Well, thanks for that, Phyllis. I know what we'll do. Hop on my bike. Let's go out there and have a look around.
2: Yeah, let's do that. It's 140 Golf Course Road, Haven. Hey, Jean, do you know they had the largest plant nursery in Horsham? KLM are proud sponsors of Triple H 96.5 FM.

0: 1, 2, 3, 4.
1: Awesome, Cameron Allen. Well, I could echo. It goes right through my head.

0: I knew there was a first taker on this album somewhere.
1: Yeah, Snake Oil from Steve Earle. We played a double play there. And coming up, Shania Twain. And if Heather's listening, if she wouldn't mind giving us a call, please. Just a little problem we have here. Triple H, 96.5, Shania Twain.

Live Fabulous, Shania Twain, and sounding really good there too. We have now Troy Cassadaly and Adam Harvey for the last, towards the latter part of the show today, and here they are together from their album The Great Country Songbook with a few of their songs. Troy Cassadaly and Adam Harvey.

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Just a few of the songs there from Troy Cassidaly and Adam Harvey from their album The Great Country Songbook. So we had Good Hearted Woman, Mamas Don't Let Your Babies Grow Up to Be Cowboys, Crystal Chandeliers. And I thought just to finish off, we'd have my favourite, J.J. Cale. We're going to do a few of his songs because I love his music. And we'll go out on these few songs. And nice being with you. Hope to be back with you again next Monday and for more of Country Style with John right here on Triple H 96.5. Yeah, so here is J.J. Cale, just with a few of the great songs that he done over the years. J.J. Cale, and good afternoon to Trevor, who gave us a ring. Thank you, Trevor. It's lovely to hear from you, mate, and you're sounding good out there, Trev. Glad you're enjoying the show.

Well, we're coming towards the end of the show, and we hope you've enjoyed the show today. We played a little bit of JJ Cale towards the end, some of the great songs from JJ. That wasn't exactly country, but we thought we'd play a little bit of that towards the end. And good being with you. We'll be back, God willing, back again next Monday with another country style show. And we look forward to your company again. Lovely day out there. And, well, just enjoy it. Catch you next time on Country Style with John.

And indeed, a very fine performance there. Beautiful music. I trust you enjoyed Florentina Marsch from the pen of Julius Fuchik. And we heard it played by the Marine Band of the Royal Netherlands Navy. And now to a recording which goes back just a little. Well, I say a little. It goes back to the 15th of May, 1956. Yes, that's a few years ago, when you think of it. And it was the year of the Melbourne Olympic Games. So a 10-inch vinyl recording is what we're about to hear, and on the Planet Records label, recorded by Bob King Crawford. Some of our listeners, I'm sure, would remember that name, Bob King Crawford. It's the band of the Southern Command, Australian Regular Army, and the band will play March of the Heralds.

Well, there's a piece of history, and I wish I could simply hold the record cover up to the microphone and you could all see, but I'll briefly describe it. It's a scene of Swanston Street, Melbourne, outside the Melbourne Town Hall, and a parade with many, many, many people deep on each side of the street, and there was the band in all its glory heading north up Swanston Street. Yes, and led by three beautiful Palomino horses, and I'm sure many happy memories there. And I know for sure that our listeners would have enjoyed that, especially Ken and Glenda, and Nance and Bill Foley. In fact, Wes Brown, I'm sure, liked that one as well. So let's continue the music now, and we will hear now from the Harry Mortimer and his All-Star Brass. And, in fact, let me just deviate, because our good friend Ralph Knight here at 3CR informed me that Planet Records, and that was the label of that recording, had a motto: if it's out of this world, it's on a planet. Yes, another piece of history. Thank you, Ralph. And so now we'll go to Harry Mortimer and his All-Star Brass with La Rêve Passée.

And another fine performance on Let the Bands Play. Le Rêve Passé, from the pen of Helmer Krayer, was played by the Australian Army Band of the 3rd Military District, the musical director, Captain Don Jarrett. So let's now go back and hear one further item from the band of the Southern Command, Australian Regular Army, and the piece of music I know will be quite familiar, particularly given the era of the recording. As I said earlier, it's a 10-inch recording on Planet Records. The piece of music, There's a Boy Coming Home on Leave.

And there we heard, "There's a Boy Coming Home on Leave." And that was written by Jimmy Kennedy, and we heard it played by the band of the Southern Command, Australian Regular Army, and bandmaster W01, John Silk. Yes, going well back in history. So I trust you enjoyed that little piece of nostalgia and a step back into the past. Beautiful music indeed. So let's now go to the Sousa spot. Yes, we've moved it forward again in this program. We did the same thing in the last program. And we will hear from the United States Marine Band playing the Black Horse Troop.

Yes, you are listening to Let the Bands Play, and I am Gordon McKenzie. We heard there the Sousa Spot, and that was the Black Horse Troop. It was written by John Philip Sousa, obviously, and we heard it played by the United States Marine Band. And now, let's hear from the band of Her Majesty's Royal Marines, Royal Marines School of Music, and playing the Medallion.

And I'm sure that Andrew McMudden, Vincent, and Wynne Miller, and Philip Babbage, and Reg Warnes also enjoyed that. I know Laurie Phillips certainly did. And that was the band of Her Majesty's Royal Marines, Royal Marines School of Music, playing the Medallion. It was written by Morton, and the bandmaster was R. H. Nash. So I will entice the band to play one further item for us now, and this will be Serenata from the pen of Leroy Anderson.

I hope you enjoyed that beautiful performance indeed. Serenata from the pen of Leroy Anderson, played by the band of Her Majesty's Royal Marines, Royal Marines School of Music, Bandmaster R. H. Nash. And now we will hear from Harry Mortimer and his All-Star Brass, a popular march indeed, on the quarterdeck from the pen of Kenneth Elford.

Yes, very popular. On the Quarterdeck, from the pen of Kenneth Elford, and it was played by Harry Mortimer and his all-star brass. And yes, you heard it on Let the Bands Play, where you were tuned right at this moment. And now we go to a Columbia 10-inch vinyl recording. Yes, digging some of these older recordings out of the library. Yes, the personal library. And many of these recordings have been donated to this program, and I give credit and certainly acknowledge the same. Munn and Felton's Works Band from Kettering, Northants, which in the Record 19 Band Contest at the Royal Albert Hall, London, on the 29th of October 1955, brilliantly won the Daily Herald National Brass Band Championship for the first time, and started its successful career in 1933. Coached by the late William Halliwell, one of the outstanding brass band trainers of the 20th century, Munn and Felton's shot quickly to the top class. The band created a sensation by winning the Crystal Palace Championship in 1935, only 2 years after its formation. Now that's not bad. By golly, just 2 years after forming, and they took out that coveted prize. Other contest prizes were added until 1940, when war service calls depleted the band's ranks. Though left with only four members at the end of the Second World War, Munn and Felton's soon resumed its winning ways. In 1946, the band became the Midland Area Champion, and later that year won the third prize at the National Championship Contest in London. Further area victories followed in 1947 and 1949, with prizes again at the following national events. Munn and Felton's big double in 1955 of area and national championship wins crowned a decade of contest and concert triumphs. For 1955 had been a record year too for engagements. The band's summer tour, including Holland, where it had seven civic receptions and also the Channel Islands. Giving a command performance before the late Queen Mary, being filmed by Pathé and taking part in 1949 in the Daily Herald National Festival concert in the Royal Albert Hall when Princess Elizabeth, and of course now Queen Elizabeth, was present, are proudly remembered occasions. And the band's made 130 broadcasts. That's not bad, is it? And Mr. Frederick Felton, managing director of the firm, the band's president, and his brother, Mr. Bert Felton, the firm's director and secretary, whose hobby it was to look after the band, and Mr. Stanley Boddington, there's another musical name, the musical director, who was with the firm for 33 years. Well, that's almost impossible these days, isn't it? Mr. Boddington started the play The Cornet at Wollaston Town Band at the age of seven and began conducting Munn and Felton's in February 1933. I hope you found all of that interesting. That was the information on the recording cover, the recording sleeve. So, having said all of that about Munn and Felton's Works Band, let's hear the band now play Royal Standard.

What a fine performance and a very polished recording. Wow, that's a 10-inch vinyl. Yes, well, they had great standards, that's for sure. And that was Royal Standard and written by Chesterton. It was played by Munn and Felton's Works Band, the musical director Stanley Boddington. And yes, it is now time for the Sacred Music Spot. And on this occasion, we will hear from the Grimethorpe Colliery Band playing Abide With Me.

Certainly beautifully played, I'm sure you would agree. The Grimethorpe Colliery Band with Abide With Me. And it was written by Monk. Magnificent performance indeed. Beautiful arrangements. And I'm sure that would be appreciated by many of our listeners. I am Gorton McKenzie, and you are listening to Let the Bands Play, Australia's top band parade, which is heard on this station at this time every week, and is brought to you from the studios of 3CR in Melbourne, Australia, and broadcast throughout the nation via the internet, distributed by the Community Radio Network, and also heard on digital radio in the Melbourne metropolitan area. And now, band fans, I've enticed the Munn and Felton's Works Band. Yes, I like that word, enticed. And we will hear one further item. It's actually in two parts. So firstly, we will hear Napoleon Gallop, and that's from the pen of Martin, and then we will hear Bees A Buzzin' from the pen of Siebert. Enjoy.

Well, wasn't that a lot of fun? Absolutely brilliant playing and such a clean recording. I remind you, yes, it's a 10-inch vinyl recording. And that was, and reading it directly from the recording cover, it says, Napoleon Gallop, and it was written by Martin, and Bees A-Buzzin' from the pen of Siebert. We heard it played by Munn and Felton's Works Band. And what a brilliant performance that was. And Mr. Boddington was the conductor. So let's enjoy now another offering from our good friends Harry Mortimer and his All-Star Brass. And this will be El Abanico.

And yes, the beautiful items just keep coming. And that was El Abanico from the pen of Alfredo Giavoloi. And we heard it played by Harry Mortimer and his all-star brass. And now we will hear from the Luftwaffen Music Corps for Dundeswehr Hamburg. The musical director is Major Rudolf Marenbach. And the piece of music is Fürstenwarte, der Filiermarsch, and is written by Josef Heike.

And that was short and sweet, but by golly, it was enjoyable, wasn't it? Fürstenwarte de Filiamarsch, from the pen of Josef Heike, was played by the Luftwaffen Music Corps for Bundeswehr Hamburg, the musical director, Major Rudolf Marenbach. So let's now hear from Hatzenfelder Brass Band, and the band will play Erzsorg Albrecht Marsch.

0: Yes, beautiful music, beautiful music. That was Erzsorg Albrecht Masch. I can't tell you the composer, unfortunately. It's not listed. Difficult to find. But I can tell you it was played by Hatzenfelder Brass Band. Yes, you have been listening to Let the Bands Play, and I am Gordon McKenzie.
1: 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Everywhere we go, let the bands play. Something that we know with the military air.
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4: Good afternoon, I'm Peter Hislop. The Prime Minister says the circumstances of a young girl's death in Pakistan need to be subject to a transparent investigation. The 9-year-old and her family were visiting a relative in Pakistan's Punjab province when local police mistook her family for armed robbers. The girl has been described as bubbly, friendly and a student excited to attend school. Anthony Albanese says there needs to be a proper investigation.
5: My understanding is that not only has a young girl lost her life, but there have been other members of the family injured as well in circumstances which are dire indeed.
4: The operator of Australia's stock exchange will pay $20.5 million after the corporate watchdog alleged it made a misleading statement about a project to upgrade its clearing and settlement system. The ASX told investors in 2022 the project to replace 25-year-old technology was progressing well, but announced 6 weeks later there would be delays to the start date. The project was later scrapped and costs of over $245 million were written off. A One Nation fundraiser pushing to dethrone Labor at the next federal election has now raised over $4 million. The minor party claims over 65,000 people have contributed to the largest and quickest grassroots campaign in Australia's political history. Asked why Pauline Hanson doesn't have a full suite of policies, she says she wants to slowly release them.
6: Unlike the major political parties who will only get, let you see their policies only a matter of weeks before the election, I'm giving people a chance to actually absorb to understand what we're doing.
4: Community organisations are voicing concerns over the protected status of deer in Victoria despite major environmental impacts. Scarlett Coppola reports.
7: A call for action forum will get underway tonight in Nearham South, West Gippsland, to address Victoria's feral deer crisis with a population occupying 40% of the state. According to the Invasive Species Council, wild deer are set to become Australia's most serious environmental and agricultural threats, with the animal increasingly trashing forests, polluting waterways, destroying farms and ruining livelihoods. The Feral Deer Action Forum will bring locals and experts together today to discuss the huge impacts of feral deer on agriculture and native ecosystems in Victoria, as well as control techniques and support resources.
4: An audit has found senior managers in Tasmanian government departments have a tendency to accept gifts they should refuse to accept. The Auditor General Martin Thompson reviewed how 8 departments performed handling gifts in the 2024-25 financial year. He found items which were accepted as gifts were missing from public records, and in one department, only 21 of 37 gifts exceeding $100 were publicly listed. Martin Thompson says despite a decade of reviews and policy changes, audited agencies were still not meeting expectations. And American musician Oliver Tree is believed to be one of 6 people killed in Brazil when 2 helicopters collided yesterday. The alternative artist was best known for his 2021 song Life Goes On.
8: Life goes on and on and on and on and on.
4: The incident occurred at the start of his world tour. Australia was one of his 30-nation world tour destinations. And in the FIFA World Cup, Sweden has defeated Tanzania 5-1 in Mexico this afternoon. Earlier today, the Ivory Coast secured a 1-0 win over Ecuador. The Netherlands and Japan played out a 2-2 draw, and Germany beat Curaçao 7-1.
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The time now is 8 minutes past three. I go to six and then switch over to Community Radio Satellite. But before then, let's enjoy the music. That song was Young Girl with Gary Paquette and the Union Gap. The next song, It Must Be Him, with Rosemarie.

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The next song, let's enjoy Man on the Moon with REM.

0: But that song was Hold Me with PJ Proby. Thanks to Zoe for your call. Very nice to hear from you. TJ Princess is near the radio of Triple H at home. So we're hoping we can make the sound correct for her.
1: Meow, meow.
0: Well, the song might sound a little better. We'll go with the song next. To Graham, Zoe and Princess, enjoy Ring of Fire with Anthony Tanase. Enjoy.

0: That was The Platters with Twilight Time. The next song, You're Still the One, with Shania Twain.
1: When I first saw you,

The time now is 7 minutes to four, and at 4 o'clock we have the National Radio News. So Only Love Can Break Your Heart with Timmy Euro. The next song, it comes from the heart, with Rosemarie.

Well, those songs, Don't Let the Sun Catch You Crying with Jerry and the Pacemakers, When You Say Nothing at All with Ronan Keating, Return the Page, Half Heaven, Half Heartache with Jim Pitney. Now let's enjoy the morning after with Maureen McGovern.

The time now is 26 minutes past four, and you're listening to Triple H 96.5 FM. But that song was Save the Last Dance for Me with the Drifters. The next song, You've Lost That Love and Feeling with the Righteous Brothers.

Well, that song was Someone, Someone with Brian Poole. The next song is Somewhere in the World with Altian Childs. Let's enjoy.

The time now is 5:07, and at 5:00 we have the national radio news. So what becomes of a broken hearted with Jimmy Rufin? Their next song, I Just Don't Know What to Do with Myself, with Dusty Springfield. Enjoy.

0: 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The time now is 7 minutes past five. I go to six and then we switch over to the Community Radio Satellite. Well, that song with Love is All Around with the Trogs. The next song, Rock and Roll Music with the Beach Boys. Let's enjoy.
1: Just let me.

I'm All Out of Love. That was from Air Supply. The next song is Angie Baby with Helen Reddy.

That was Max Merritt and the Meteors were slipping away. The next song, She Drives Me Crazy, with the Fine Young Cannibals.

The time now is 4 minutes to six, and at 6 o'clock we switch over to the community radio satellite. Anyway, thank you for the pleasure of your company. Hope you have a wonderful week, and I'll catch you on Friday between 3 and 5:30 with Magical Moments. Well, that song was Betty Davis Eyes with Kim Carnes. Now we'll go with I'll Take You Home Again, Kathleen, with Peter Horan. Let's enjoy, and bye-bye for now.

That's the Marlon X Ruler with Unseated, which I thought was a fitting song after the interview with Uncle Robbie Thorpe. And, yeah, he's very passionate about, you know, what he's been doing at the fight. He's been doing it for a long time. He's, you know, sounds like he's still got a long way to go, but he has a plan. So, yeah, we're going to have to wait and see what happens and what develops in the coming months and, I guess, you know, the coming year, I guess, So there's still a long way to go for Uncle Robbie Thorpe. Look, if you have anything you want to add to the conversation, you can jump on the Facebook page. It's 6DBY Logarty Radio. And let me know, address it, or just attention it to our voices, and I'm happy to respond to any questions or comments that you might put forward. Still to come on the show, I've got the interview with Dr. Carol Dowling talking about the book. The book is called The Legacy of British Slavery in Australia and New Zealand. Yes. And it talks about, I guess it's shining a light on what happened in Australia and New Zealand. And we know about stolen generation, stolen majors. This kind of explains what happened, the fact that in Australia there was, you basically say it was slavery, but it was just given a different

Yeah, on a track called Calicuta President. Once again from Nigeria, that's the Lagos Thugs. Comes from their 2024 album called Calicuta President. Once again from Nigeria, that's the Lagos Thugs. Comes from their 2024

0: the day.
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Girl, your mother knows best.

Welcome now to Country Is My Way. I'm Jean Darnell and I'm here until midday with some great country music from all over the world.

Well, good morning and welcome to Country Is My Way, and a nice wet morning it is this morning. And I'm calling it farmer rain, and I think this is what the farmers will agree to. It's definitely what they needed out there, and they can put a smile on their faces. And yes, we get a day of sunshine, we get some rain. What better way to make your crops grow, boys? So, and ladies, because I know that there's a lot of farmers out there who will be appreciating this rain. And it looks like it's going to continue for the week. And maybe a fine up on Sunday. Maybe. But we've got 100% chance of rain today. And it looks like it may rain again tomorrow, Thursday and Friday and Saturday. So time to bring out the gummies. All right. Currently the temperature in Horsham is 14 degrees. And we're expecting a maximum of 16. And when I came out, it was quite mild, but yes, it was damp. But you couldn't feel any cool breeze, which is great on a wet day, because if you get the cold wind with the rain, it does make it very unpleasant, doesn't it? So welcome aboard this morning to Country Is My Way. And I'll be playing a few songs from here, there and everywhere, if I can find them. And, share them with you. So I hope you enjoy my program. And opening up the program was Country Is As Country Does by the Benn Sisters. And that was followed by Joy Adams with a song called Nothing Comes Easy. And How true is that? Well, coming up for you now, I've got Glenn Flynn, and Glenn hails from over in Ireland, and this song is called Comfort of Her Wings.

And you heard from Owen Mack there with Wake Up Dancing. And before that, we had Everything Has a Price from Charlie Lansborough. And Comfort Off Her Wings was there with Glenn Flynn. Coming up for you now, I have none other than Dominic Kirwan. And this is taken off his album that he put out a few moons ago now, but On a Way to a Dream. And now I think he certainly has been able to do that too. But the song I've chosen is simply called Northern Lights Are Shining For Me.

this letter full of stuff I should have said. By the time you get to read it, I'll be gone, defunct and dead. Wish I was there to tell you that I'm sorry for your loss. But as I'm the one you're missing, probably wouldn't mean a lot. I guess that this is my last chance to get things off my chest. My parents' skills were DIY, but I always did my best. You kids have all turned out okay, and I think you should be proud. There's things that I forgot.

0: Things I should have told you, so I'm telling you today. Don't be scared to say you're sorry. No one's always right. And if you're wrong, don't drag it on. Just apologize. Always love your family, even when they're hard to love. And if they really piss you off, a Christmas card's enough. There's things I should have told you, like be your own best friend. Try to make how much you earn a little more than what you spend. Not succeeding isn't failure, you just find a better way. There's things I should have told you, so I'm telling you today. Don't put parents into nursing homes, it never turns out good. And I've come back to haunt you all like I promised that I would. Treat my dog with love and care like he's your next of kin. Chihuahuas live to 25, so I've left the house to him.
1: And you've been listening to Alan Caswell with Things I Should Have Told You. And before that, Alan Jackson with There Goes, and Dominic Kirwan, Northern Lights Are Shining. Coming up for you now, I have the Wolf Tones. And this one is, was pretty much, I know there's a few people who have this song as virtually as what they would consider their theme song, and I'm going to play it now for you. And without further ado, here it is. And see if you can hear the title in it.

And you're listening to Lester Truer there from the Shelley Jones Band. And that's their latest release, She's All I Got. And before that, you heard the Wolf Tones with My Heart Is in Ireland. Now, I'm playing a few new releases from our Australian artists. And I've got Watlin Bates up next with Hey Julie. I hope you enjoy this one. And I'll follow that by up with Trent Richardson.

0: and that is Wee Tom, not Big Tom, Wee Tom. And also Natalie Stevenson there with Just Between You and Me and These Four Walls. Now, I've been very fortunate this week to be able to receive the French Family Band album through the... It came last week, but Jean just had ran out of time last week. And so she ended up... She's downloaded it now, and it's a ripper. Gee. It is. It really is a ripper. And I just love it, and I think it's going to get plenty of airplay from this old DJ. And anyway, the track I've decided to play for you this morning, the album, by the way, is named Hewn to Hickory. And the track I've chosen, and I won't be just playing one track this morning, I'll be playing several. And the one I've chosen right now is Till the World Starts Spinning.
1: They turned off the neon lights on Broadway, a town full of honky-tonks.